morning, everybody. Sabah al khair, ana ismi Habiba. My name's Habiba, and I'll be your host for the Praise Hour this morning. You're currently listening to Passion Radio, joined with Selafi. And for this morning, I just want to encourage you to keep on persevering and to keep on enduring and looking to Jesus, the author and the perfecter of our faith. He's the author of life, and it is He who gives life. So keep looking to Him. Keep your eyes fixed on Him. Look to Jesus in everything and in all that you do. We have listened to Worship Through It by Tasha Layton, and Wahana Soma Ba Tarimat Ila Bi'ir Samira by Better Life.

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Together to Confidence by Sanctus Rio. And for the good news verse of the day today, it comes from Matthew 5, verse 6. In Matthew 5, verse 6, it says, "Blessed are those who hunger and thirst for righteousness, for they shall be satisfied." بالعربي هي من متى 5:6 وبتقول توبوا للجياع والعطاش إلى البر لأنهم يشبعون. And we will now listen together to Haven't Seen It Yet by Danny Gokey.

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احنا سمعنا مباط ترنيمة عالي لفوق ببيتر لايف and from ministry time I want to read with you from Mark 13 verses 32-37 and it says but concerning that day or that hour no one knows not even the angels in heaven or the Son but only the Father be on guard keep awake for you do not know when the time will come It is like a man going on a journey when he leaves home and puts his servants in charge, each with his work, and commands the doorkeeper, Stay awake. Therefore, stay awake, for you do not know when the master of the house will come, in the evening or at midnight, or when the rooster crows or in the morning, lest he come suddenly and find you asleep. And what I say to you, I say to all, stay awake. And I really like how Jesus says it's a passage about the coming of Jesus, about how he's coming back, and Jesus is truly coming back. No one knows the day, no one knows the hour, but he is coming back like a thief in the night to take all those who believe in Jesus, to take us all to heaven, to spend eternity with him. We will be in the presence of Jesus, in the full presence of Jesus. We'll be worshiping for eternity, spending every second just looking at Jesus and just in awe of him. So Jesus says, stay awake, stay sober, be sober-minded, be awake. No one knows the day, no one knows the hour. Do not be asleep. Didn't let him not come back and find you asleep and things of the world and looking here and looking there, but let him come back and find you ready as a bride, as his church, waiting for her groom. Let him find you ready. Prepare your hearts for the coming of the king. Prepare your hearts, for he is coming soon. And we will now listen together to Fear Is Not My Future by Maverick City Music.

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have listened together to Hello, My Name Is by Matthew West. And John 15 verse 2 says, every branch of me that does not bear fruit, he takes away. And every branch that does bear fruit, he prunes, that it may bear more fruit. We will now listen together to Have Your Way by Katie Nicole. I hope you have a fantastic rest of your day. This was Habib, and remember, you are very, very loved.

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1: Thank you, Amy. Partly cloudy is what the weatherman says for today, with a high of 98 degrees. Then for tonight, partly cloudy once again with a low 60. Tomorrow's forecast, sunny and a few passing clouds from time to time. The high should be about 96. A few clouds from time to time for tomorrow night with a low of around 61 degrees. 72 here in Farmington, Shiprock 75, Bayfield 67, Durango 69, Pagosa Springs 64, Cortez 68 degrees, Monticello, Utah 72, Cuba, New Mexico, Cuba has 69, Gallup has 68, and Window Rock, Arizona has 70 degrees. 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

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That's your weather forecast and your temperatures from the four corners of the United States to the four corners of the world, underwritten by Integrated IT. You can call Matt at it's Matt Bowen at 505-801-9151. 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
6: 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Thank you, Desert View, for bringing us good news on the radio. 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

Always good music for us here on The Day Brightener on the Passion Radio Network. And thank you so much for joining us here this morning. Okay, time now for the Bible question. I don't know why that cut in front of me did not play. How about that? Okay, so here it is. Let's ask you the question. I want you to open to the book of Genesis chapter 25, verse 20. Genesis chapter 25, verse 20. And here is your question. What daughter of Bethel was wife of the patriarch Isaac? What daughter of Bethel was the wife of Isaac? Do you know? Be the first person to call in with the correct answer and win the Chick-fil-A meal. 505-327-7202. 505-327-7202. You gotta be first with the correct answer in order to win. Be the first. Here we go.

0: in Jesus' name. Katie Nicole on The Day Brightener here on Passion Radio and Say La Vie Radio out of Cairo, Egypt, simulcasting this hour with us here. I've got Christina on the phone. Hey, Christina, good morning.
1: Good morning, Fareed.
0: How are you?
1: Doing well. I'm doing very well. Arizona, it's kind of windy, but it's good, though.
0: Did you say Arizona? Where are you calling from in Arizona?
1: Oak Springs, Arizona.
0: How far is that from Farmington?
1: I would say about 67 to 70 miles. We are just north of Red Valley, where they're doing the Vacation Bible School, Lily of the Valley.
0: Yes.
1: I live north of there.
0: Cool. Yeah. All right.
1: I just heard that announcement this morning, too.
0: Yeah.
1: So.
0: Yeah. Well, good. You've been listening to Passion Radio for a while. How long have you been listening? And what do you think of Passion Radio?
1: I've been listening for years, and I've even volunteered there when we did the charathon. And happy late birthday. I remember it's your birthday also.
0: Oh, well, thank you.
1: And worked with your KPCL team there for a while, and then COVID happened, but still trying to make every effort to do what we can to help Passion Radio.
0: COVID messed up a lot of things, unfortunately. All right. Well, Christina, and I know you've been listening for a long time. What is it about Passion Radio that makes you listen? There must be something that stands out.
1: It just feels like home. My mother always had the radio on, and KPCL was on the radio, and she was good friends with Alice before she passed away. And we walk into the house any hour of the day, and she had it on. Even in the middle of the night when we came home from college or came home for the weekend, it was always on. And to this day, my brothers and I do the same thing. We have it on. It's just home, feels like home. And just everything, the news. And when Cairo was included, it just felt like, wow, we moved out. We moved out, and we're getting to know more about it. And I just thought it was just amazing that you extended it out to the four corners of the world. So we enjoy every bit of KPCL. And my mom passed on June 7th, back in, 19 years ago. And Passion Radio being on in my house helped me through that grieving process and really get closer to God. And then the Bible challenges were the ones that kept me going, kept me in the Word to answer questions. That's why I said I was just sitting there thinking, I didn't really open my Bible yet, but I wanted to challenge myself to see if I could see what I remember.
0: All right. Yeah. Okay. Well, what a great testimony. Thank you for sharing. Before we run out of time, give me her name real quick. Isaac's wife. What's her name?
1: Rebecca.
0: Rebecca is correct. You won the Chick-fil-A meal. Congratulations, Christina. You have a great day. Bye-bye.
1: Oh, you too, and happy birthday again. Bye.
0: Thank

That's Caleb and John here, and it's simply called Finished on the Dave Brightner on Passion Radio and C'est la Vie Radio. Thank you, Annette, for sitting in yesterday. Had the shingles shot or vaccine or whatever you want to call it the day before, and once I had it, man, oh man, it's pretty nasty, let me tell you. I was down in bed for 24 solid hours. Ooh, it was really, really something. But I'm back on my feet again. Here we are, spinning music on the radio. Brand new music now from Tasha Layton, and it's called Meet Me in the Valley.

0: I pray that your hearts will be flooded with light so that you can understand the confident hope he has given to those he called his holy people, who are his rich and glorious inheritance. That's the Apostle Paul in Ephesians 1:18. In a dark room, even the tiniest light instinctively draws our attention. As we move towards it, things around us become more evident. If we come close enough, the light allows us to focus on details. Here, Paul helps us understand that the light of Jesus allows us to see everything in our life much better than ever before. His brilliance is like a floodlight shining into our hearts, showing us the way out of the darkness of this world into his wisdom, protection, and love. This allows us to finally recognize the incredible gifts right in front of us. All we need to do is answer God's call, which offers his forgiveness and mercy. It's free to all who ask. The best gift in all of history. When we invite Jesus into our hearts to be our Lord and Savior, he puts the Holy Spirit to work, lighting us up from inside out. Jesus walks beside us step by step, building up our confident hope through understanding his holy word and our purpose in this world. The brilliance of his message and the truth of who Jesus is help us see this life in a different light for the first time ever. We begin to recognize the immense value of the inheritance we are invited to share in as his holy children. As we venture into the world today, let's all be much more aware that we are connected with the light of the world. Ask Jesus to flood your life with so much of his light that your heart overflows, allowing you to pour into the lives of others he places in your path. Realize we can't produce any light on our own. We store up his power through making time daily for prayer, reading his word in the Bible, and studying scriptures with others. Only then are we recharged to shine his light in this dark world, sharing his warm and brilliant love.
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1: 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And it's a good one this morning. Get ready, get set, because you could win three prizes: the Passion Radio Network sunglass, T-shirt, and mug. That's two prizes there. Then you can win the prize closet as well. We'll put you in the prize closet and get you to choose whatever you want. And if you're not even in the immediate area, like in Farmington, perhaps you're in Pagosa or Cortez or Durango, we will describe to you over the phone what's in the prize closet, and you get to choose what you want. You ready for this? In 1986, this item was considered a luxury, and it costs nearly $3,000. Today, you can just have it in your hand and take it with you anywhere. It doesn't really belong, and here's your clue, doesn't really belong physically in the car. This was a luxury item, and in 1986, cost $3,000. It was in the car. And you couldn't, I mean, you could unplug it from your car, I suppose, and take it with you. And I've seen people do that back in 1986. But now it's small. You can carry it with you anywhere. What am I talking about? 505-327-7202.

0: That's music from Mandisa and John Reddick together, and you keep hope alive. Good morning to you in the middle of the impossible question, and I've got Missy on the phone. Hey, Missy, how are you?
1: I'm doing well, thank you.
0: Good. Tell me about yourself.
1: I'm from Bayfield, Colorado. I have 5 kids, and our 9th grandchild is on the way.
0: Wow.
1: We are newly retired, so now we're traveling in our 5th wheel all over the place. So we're having a great time and super excited and blessed to be able to do all that.
0: Amen. And you're taking Passion Radio with you, I hope.
1: Absolutely. Absolutely. I'm actually on my way to pick a ball today. So I always turn it on because it's so inspiring, and I know I will always hear the word of God on it, and I'm just so thankful for it.
0: Wow, you answered my next question, why you listen, and that's a good answer right there. Thank you for being part of the family here for how many years altogether?
1: Yes.
0: How many years?
1: Oh, maybe since, I can't do all the math, but since 80, in the 80s, I think. Were you in
0: okay.
1: the 80s?
0: Yeah, we were on the air in 88, December of 1988.
1: Yeah,
0: you've been listening. Yes?
1: I was just going to say 88, I think right from the beginning.
0: Wow. Good for you, Missy. I'm so glad you've been listening all this time. Okay. All right, Missy.
1: Yes.
0: So here it is, 1986. This was considered a luxury item. It nearly cost $3,000. Yep. And it really belongs in your phone, but I think you can unplug it and take it with you somewhere else. Nowadays, is you can just hold it in a different form. Hold it in your hand, and it's so tiny and small, you could even throw it in your purse if you wanted to, and that sort of thing. What are we talking about?
1: It was a car phone that had it in a bag that you could plug into your car.
0: That's it. It was in a bag, and you can carry it somewhere with you. You can leave it in the car. It was a luxury item. Wow. Okay.
1: Yep.
0: Memory lane that we're working down memory lane this morning. Wow, that's great. Thank you, Missy. You came up with the correct answer. You won the prize closet. And you won the Passion Radio Network sunglass, T-shirt, and mug. Congratulations. You won all 3 prizes.
1: Well, thank you so much. And thank you for playing all this wonderful music.
0: Well, you're quite welcome, and I'm glad that you're enjoying it. And I've got your phone number. I'm going to send it to Amy. Amy will give you a call here in about an hour or so. So stay tuned for that. Yeah. And she'll take care of you.
1: Okay, that sounds great.
0: Have a nice day, too.
1: Thank you so much.
0: Bye-bye.
1: All right. Bye.

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0: 334-9477. Larry's Pest Patrol. 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

0: Her name is Tarian, and she travels with Toby Mac. 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Okay, as we continue with your favorite music now, Jeremy Camp. Here we go. These days my heart's...
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Good morning, everybody. Sabah al-khir. Ana ismi Habiba. My name is Habiba, and I am your host today for the Praise Hour this morning. I'm Passion Radio, joined with Selavi. And it is Friday. It is the end of the week. I hope you've had a fantastic week so far, and I hope you're encouraged. Let's start the morning with some praise and worship. We have listened to the Lord's Prayer, Surahs by Matt Marr. Wa nisma ma'bad, tarnimati rabba arifni by Better Life.

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We have listened together to Eye of the Storm by Ryan Stevenson. And for the good news verse of the day today, it comes from Acts 4, verse 31. And it says, "And when they had prayed, the place in which they were gathered together was shaken, and they were all filled with Holy Spirit and continued to speak the word of God with boldness." بالعربي به من عمل الرسل 4 عدد 31 وبتقول ولما صلوا تزعزع المكان الذي كانوا مجتمعين فيه وامتلأ الجميع من الروح القدس وكانوا يتكلمون بكلام الله بمجاهرة. I hope this was encouraging to continue to speak the word of God with boldness and to continue to pray with us seizing. The Holy Spirit comes and is filled and He is in your heart. 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

احنا سمعنا مع بعض ترنيمة الله الذي لنا by Better Life. For ministry time today, I'd like to read with you from 1 Corinthians 10, verses 23 to 33. And it says, all things are lawful, but not all things are helpful. All things are lawful, but not all things build up. Let no one seek his own good, but the good of his neighbor. Eat whatever is sold in the meat market without raising any question on the ground of conscience. For the earth is the Lord's and the fullness thereof. If one of the unbelievers invites you to dinner and you are disposed to go, eat whatever is set before you without raising any question on the ground of conscience. But if someone says to you, this has been offered in sacrifice, then do not eat it for the sake of the one who informed you and for the sake of conscience. I do not mean your conscience, but his. For why should my liberty be determined by someone else's conscience? If I partake with thankfulness, why am I denounced because of that which for which I give thanks? So whether you eat or drink or whatever you do, do all to the glory of God. Give no offense to Jews or to Greeks or to the Church of God, just as I try to please everyone in everything I do, not seeking my own advantage, but that of many, that they may be saved. And I love that passage so much, because it talks about how all things are lawful, but not all things are helpful. It talks about how all things are lawful, but not all things build up. And this is basically it. I can do anything I want, but not everything is helping me grow my relationship with the Lord. Not everything is pushing me towards Jesus. Not everything is turning my eyes to the cross and to the Jesus and to see the goodness of God. So I just need to, even if they are lawful, I don't need them. I don't need them. I only need it if it helps me build my relationship with the Lord. And the Bible says, let no one seek his own good, but the good of his neighbor. I love how also says, Paul says, just as I try to please everyone and everything I do, not because I want something, but because I want them to be saved, but not seeking my own advantage, but their advantage, that they may be saved, that they would come to know Jesus, they would come to know the Lord. And Paul talks about how we can eat whatever is sold in the meat market without raising any question, for the earth is the Lord's and the fullness thereof. Paul also talks about that if we're invited to dinner, if we're invited to dine with another family or with the unbelievers who do not know the Lord and they do not eat something, we do not eat it as well, not because of us, but because of them, to respect them. And then Paul says, if I partake with thankfulness, why am I denounced because of that for which I give thanks? For whatever you eat or drink or whatever you do, whether this consists of eating something or drinking something or whatever I do, do it all for the glory of God. I hope this was encouraging to you. We will now listen together to a gospel song by Rhett Walker.

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1: When fear like a viper strikes and worry starts to creep,

We have listened together to Get Behind Me by Emerson Day. And as the hour is coming to an end, I'd like to read with you from Jeremiah 29, verses 13 to 14. And it says, "You will seek me and find me. When you seek me with all your heart, I will be found by you, declares the Lord. And I will restore your fortunes and gather you from all the nations and all the places where I have driven you, declares the Lord. And I will bring you back to the place from which I sent you into exile." And now we will listen together to The River by Jordan Feliz. I hope you have a great rest of your day and a fantastic weekend. This was Habiba, and remember, you are very, very loved.

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0: Arbuckle Lee, better known as Plum, and the song God Help Me here on Passion Radio. I'm Doug. In honor of Father's Day on Sunday, we are spotlighting Dad with a unique idea. Think about this. If you had to design a candle for your dad, and it smelled like something that he totally enjoyed or loved or was connected to something that he loved doing, what would your dad's candle smell like? Connie?
1: My dad, he was a waterman. He was a firefighter, so he was a rescue 1 and 2 on the ocean. So I would get a candle that smelled like the ocean. My husband, Mike, he's a dirt bike rider. He was. And he loves the smell of Bel-Ray oil burning in the gas.
2: Ha ha! All right.
1: He loves that smell. It just brings him back to dirt bike riding.
2: That's awesome. Well, perfect. We'll put that on the list. Thank you so much.
1: Thank you so much. Thank you. Have a blessed day.
2: Thank you. You too.

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0: Celebrating our newness in Christ, Jamie McDonald and Left It in the River here on Passion Radio. I'm Doug. We are honoring Dad today in a rather unique way. Think about this. If you had to design a candle for your dad that smelled like something that he enjoyed doing or enjoyed eating or being a part of, what would your dad's candle smell like?
1: I would describe the smell of a grill.
0: Mmm. That would be your scent for your dad's candle?
1: Yes, burnt offerings, yes.
0: There's the name of the candle. I love that.
1: Yes, burnt offerings. There is nothing like the smell of a grill when a steak is grilling to perfection.
0: Oh, that's beautiful. Who is this?
1: My name is Tammy.
0: That's awesome, Tammy. Thanks for sharing. Perfect.
1: Thank you.

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